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0: It's Backstage Country. Tucker Whatmore is here all week long, and I know you know that he has a very, very busy schedule. Tucker, you're playing like a bunch of sold-out shows in Europe. And you've already been out there for like 5 weeks. And it just reminds me of like your road family, because I can only imagine the bond that you guys have created. And it's so cool that you guys get to do that all together. But, you know, one thing that I feel like a lot of people don't think about, especially like aspiring artists, and it kind of gets lost in the wash. But like when you get to your level and the level that people aspire to be at, you are a boss. Like you're running your own business, you know, everything. It's a business just as much as it is a passion. But what kind of boss have you become, Tucker? Like, are you super chill? Are you very in line? Is it strict? Like, tell me about what you're like.
1: So the thought of me being a boss is crazy, you know. It's wild to me. I'm still wrapping my head around it, but lately I've been really wrapping my head around it. And, you know, I don't know how to answer that. You know, I feel like I'm trying to do everything with grace and humility and respect and honor and kindness, you know. But there's times, you know, being a boss of something as big as this and as big as it can be, you got to be tough sometimes, and you have to have those hard conversations, and you can't be afraid to stray away from them, because if you let things grow within your team or your camp without addressing them,

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It's Tucker Wetmore. I'm all about discovering new music. Make sure you stick around because we're going to share some. 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
4: Here's the Metro News AccuWeather forecast. Tonight, expect cloudy skies with a few showers and a thunderstorm. Thunderstorms may bring strong wind gusts, hail, and heavy downpours, causing localized flooding. The temperature will drop to 61 degrees. Tomorrow morning will bring a chance of showers. Then it will be mostly cloudy and cooler with a high of 67. Tomorrow night will remain cloudy with a low of 56. On Friday, anticipate mostly cloudy conditions with showers and a thunderstorm and a high of 63. For Metro News, I'm meteorologist Jason Caterina.

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0: It's Backstage Country. Tucker Whatmore is your host this week. I'm Elena. And earlier we were talking about your massive hit, Brunette, which is so great. And not only the song, but also the video. I mean, everybody was obsessed with it. But I look at that and I'm like, you did the treatment for the video. You directed and starred in it. Is that a peek into future aspirations of like what you would like to do outside of writing and performing songs?
1: Absolutely. And that's the reason why I wanted to take that opportunity to do it with Brunette. Obviously I had all these ideas just like firing in my brain, so I had to put them somewhere. I love film and I love the idea of film. I'm a huge movie guru and I've always wanted to be in film. And so like the fact that I'm able to do and explore that part of my brain, that part of what my aspirations are in this life with the music is kind of just like the opening the door to hopefully down the road, you know, doing movies or maybe a TV show or whatnot, whatever it is. And I have a lot of goals in this life. It was so much fun working on that music video.
0: Yeah.
1: It was cool to see all my ideas and all my thoughts come to life and, you know, sitting there directing and sitting there, you know, writing the treatments down with, you know, my content guy. His name's Chase Foster. And we just sat there for months and just talked, spitballed ideas. And then we're sitting there the day of just directing the whole thing. And I got to have my buddies, some of my friends in the video too. So it was an amazing experience.
0: That's so smart to take that opportunity because you can. I feel like a lot of times when there are newer artists or it's their debut album, their debut season, like they're kind of scared to step up and say, hey, I want to be in these other parts of things as well. So I love to see that you did it. Now that you have done it, did you notice one of those hats that you liked wearing the most, like what you would like to be the most serious about right now, like directing, video treatment, or acting?
1: I think there's a lot to learn when it comes to directing.
0: Okay.
1: And yeah. I don't know. I want to act, honestly. I would like to do, you know, some like action movie type stuff or like maybe like a rom-com, you know, like a Ryan Gosling, Ryan Reynolds type rom-com type thing. And I don't know. I feel like acting would be cool. And obviously it's not, I'm a musician at heart and an artist at heart, but I think there's different avenues of my heart and my brain that I do want to explore like that.
0: Does that stress out your team? Like, because your schedule is so insane. So wanting to go into like other avenues and stuff, you actually have to plan that out because your life is so planned out right now, you know, probably past a year, I assume. So yeah, what does that look like in reality for like when that's going to actually be attainable, like to go do auditions and to actually film something?
1: I feel like everything's possible, you know.
0: Oh, yeah.
1: People that say they're in enough time of the day aren't spending their days wisely. I actually did read for a movie, my first movie, a couple weeks ago. I'm not sure I forgot the part or not, but it went great. And but you know, it's just even doing something as small as that was exciting for me. And so if the right thing comes, you know, I'm not going to push anything, but if the right thing comes along, then we'll find time to make it happen. Because when I look back on my life 80 years from now, I'm going to be like, dang, I really did everything that I wanted to do in this life.
2: Yeah. This is Backstage Country. 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
5: 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It's Elena, and we have got Tucker Wetmore as our host this week. It's been so much fun.
6: 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This is awesome. Thank you, Elena. I'm ready for a brand new hour, if you are, of your favorite country hits and so much more coming up on Backstage Country.

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1: 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Especially lately, I've been spending more time really sitting in the blessings.
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0: It's Backstage Country. Tucker Whatmore is here all week long, and I know you know that he has a very, very busy schedule as of late, and that busy schedule comes with a lot of accomplishments. And, you know, some of the stats that I've been reading about you lately are just so impressive. Like, for instance, you were one of only 14 artists to achieve 2 number one songs in a calendar year. Your album also had the biggest country album debut last year from a new artist, like, of all of 2025. So I'm just curious for you, like, when you hear stats like that, what goes through your head? Are you able to really sit with them and appreciate what's happening, or is it go, go, go?
1: It's go, go, go most of the time. But I don't know, especially lately, I've been spending more time really sitting in the blessings, you know, and really taking that time to kind of just like focus on the small things, and because I think that helps me kind of just like ground myself, especially in the tornado hurricane that I'm in right now. Because it is super busy, it is super go, go, go, and you can get lost in that very fast. But, you know, just like leaning on God and to be able to like ground me and just be like, dang, this is really cool, you know, because there is a lot of really cool things going on. So it's just trying to stay focused on everything, but still enjoy where I'm at right now.
0: I mean, it is very easy to get jaded really quickly because you're always having to focus on the next thing. So when was that last time that you sat in everything and had that moment of reflection and processing?
1: It's been a couple of weeks, honestly. Yeah. I think the last time I actually got to do that, because I haven't been home in, 5.5 weeks now. And even before that, I was go, go, go. So probably about like 6 weeks ago was the last time I got to do that. So I'm due for a moment like
0: You're
1: that.
0: Due for a moment is in, huh?
1: Yeah.
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0: the Metro News AccuWeather forecast. Tonight, expect cloudy skies with a few showers and a thunderstorm. Thunderstorms may bring strong wind gusts, hail, and heavy downpours, causing localized flooding. The temperature will drop to 61 degrees. Tomorrow morning will bring a chance of showers. Then it will be mostly cloudy and cooler with a high of 67. Tomorrow night will remain cloudy with a low of 56. On Friday, anticipate mostly cloudy conditions with showers and a thunderstorm and a high of 63. For Metro News, I'm meteorologist Jason Caterina.
1: 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I'm Tucker Wetmore, your host this week on Backstage Country. 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

0: It's Backstage Country. Tucker Whatmore is here all week long, and I know you know that he has a very, very busy schedule as of late, and that busy schedule comes with a lot of accomplishments, and you can't do that all the time. You are only human, and you have to be able to focus on what's next. And I mean, you kind of mentioned in a little behind the scenes here, we're recording this while you're in Europe. Tucker, you're playing like a bunch of sold out shows, which is such a wild sentence, I'm sure, to say, you know, from someone from Washington to be like, yeah, I sold out multiple shows in Europe. Like, that's a crazy sentence, but it is your reality. So how is it going over there right now?
1: It's crazy. Honestly, it is wild. And it's scary in a sense of like, I don't know what to expect when I walk on stage. Just because I'm so used to like, and it's just me being in my own head, but I'm so used to the States, and you know, I played a couple shows in Canada and you know, all that stuff, but this is my first time headlining outside of the country, and it's been crazy. I like every night it's just, it's what's the word for it? It surprised me more and more every single night, because I really don't know what to expect. And I tell my band guys before every night, I'll look them in the eye and we'll get in our huddle and our prayer circle, and I'll tell them like, I have no idea what to expect out there tonight.
0: Yeah, that's fair.
1: But all you can do is play for each other and with each other and just have fun on that stage, because it'll resonate to the crowd. And that's just me thinking too much, because I get out there and it's the craziest, you know, show of the entire tour, you know, and they're just so ecstatic to see me, and it's cool to see their faces light up when they hear their favorite song or their favorite lyric, or when I tell them what I got coming in the future, they just like erupt. And like, I feel like I'm really growing this fan base out here, and it's been a dream of mine since I started doing all this. And
0: really?
1: I've always told my team, like, yes, I wanna be super big in the States, and that's a huge goal of mine, but I don't want to just lock it off there, you know, and I want to grow around the world as much as I'm growing in the States at the same time. And I don't want to do a headline tour over here 7 years from now and trip, like have to play catch up. I want to put in all the work right now, and then down the road I can pick where I want to go tour for the year, you know, and that's a goal of mine. And I'm here right now, but I already can't wait to come back.
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1: The 3WS Summer Road Trip Series is making its first stop of the season at the Webster County Wood Chopping Festival. 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
9: 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It's Tucker Wetmore. 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We're ready to get this thing rolling, I guess. 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

0: It's Backstage Country. I'm Elena. Tucker Wetmore is your host this week. We're catching up on just everything going on in your world right now. I don't know if there's enough time in the world to catch up on everything.
1: When you know what you want, you have your vision, and it's clear to you what you want to put out in the world. At that point, you know, it's just as much for you as it is for the fans. So, like, as long as you've created that product that you brought your vision to life, like, I think there's happiness in that. However, it's already started coming, which is exciting. I mean, Sunburn, we talked about that a little bit earlier. And, you know, people very excited. And you had that door with all of the numbers. And obviously, we're picking up that that's some kind of Easter egg. And that same number was in the wanted poster for Brunette. And I saw somebody.
2: Was it really?
1: I think so. Somebody said that it was the same sequence of numbers. I'm not good with numbers, so I probably haven't memorized the numbers.
2: I don't know anything about that.
1: But somebody said they thought that they put it all together and it spells out Loverboy. Is that real?
2: Oh, I don't know. I think it's just random numbers.
1: Are they just random? You're just putting numbers up there for no reason at all?
2: Yeah.
1: Yeah. Is it fun watching people start to sleuth over things?
2: Yeah, it is. It is. Because I have been very intentional with everything that I've done in the past couple months, especially leading up to Sunburn and even the live shows. There's Easter eggs at my live shows on the stage.
1: Really?
2: Oh, yeah. You know, it's cool to see people decipher them. And, you know, there's still stuff out there that I put out there that nobody's really picked up on yet. So
1: are those things, do you get eager to kind of push them to the front a little bit more because you want people to find them? Or do you like that nobody's found them yet?
2: I like it. I like it, honestly. Because it's equally fun for me. That's how I help keep it fun and interesting for me because, you know, I just keeping it lighthearted and keeping it fun is super important. But yeah, I don't know what the numbers mean. That's crazy.
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4: Here's the Metro News AccuWeather forecast. Tonight, expect cloudy skies with a few showers and a thunderstorm. Thunderstorms may bring strong wind gusts, hail, and heavy downpours, causing localized flooding. The temperature will drop to 61 degrees. Tomorrow morning will bring a chance of showers. Then it will be mostly cloudy and cooler with a high of 67. Tomorrow night will remain cloudy with a low of 56. On Friday, anticipate mostly cloudy conditions with showers and a thunderstorm and a high of 63. For Metro News, I'm meteorologist Jason Caterina.

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1: It's Backstage Country. Tucker Wetmore is your host this week. And Tucker, I'm so excited that we get to play your music this week. I mean, we always do, but it's a little bit extra special when you're here. So the first one that I definitely want to hit, 3-2-1, because, well, obviously it's seeing a lot of success right now, but also I've always been curious. This is one that you didn't write. Obviously, yes, there's a reason that it spoke to you. So do you remember where you were at, like, mentally in life when you first heard this one?
2: Oh, 100%. I remember the first time I heard it, I instantly fell in love with it because, I don't know, I'm a sucker for feel-good songs. In my life, I was kind of going through a breakup or whatnot. It sounds stupid now, but I was going through a breakup at the time. And, you know, I was kind of in that moment of time of, like, did I make the right decision? Is that the one that got away, you know, kind of deal? And I started listening to the lyrics a lot more after I got past that, this song makes me feel good stage. I was like, oh, no, I'm really relating to the song right now. And the irony behind it is great. You know, it's like one of those songs you want to roll your windows down, but it's talking about a breakup. Damn, girl, you're the one that got away. You know, it's like, I love the irony behind what could be a sad song turning into a foot tapper, you know?
1: Yeah, I mean, if you weren't listening to the lyrics, you just think it's a full-on, like, dance party kind of situation. Mm-hmm. And I know everybody will be doing that right now, so will you introduce the song so we can play it for everybody?
2: Hey, what's going on? This is Tucker Wetmore, and this is my song, 3-2-1 on Backstage Country.

0: Hey, what's going on? This is Tucker Wetmore, your co-host of Backstage Country this week. 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

0: It's Backstage Country, wrapping up another day with Tucker Wetmore as your host. Seriously, this has been the best.
1: I agree. I'm having a blast hanging out with y'all. Sharing some of the stories behind my songs has been super fun, and I'm excited for a little bit more of it.
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5: 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Thanks to our host, Tucker Wetmore. Man, you ready to go again?
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7: 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Last call, thought again. How's your mama? 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Girl, it's been too long.

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0: It's Backstage Country. I'm Elena. Tucker Wetmore is your host this week. We're catching up on just everything going on in your world right now. And earlier, we had kind of brought up what you're working on and how you're knee-deep into this sophomore album. I noticed immediately, like, when you started talking about it, I mean, you're lighting up, which is exactly what we should be seeing. And I just want to know anything else you will tell me about what you're working on. Like, where are you? Is it done? Are you thinking that still more is coming? Like, there might be last-minute additions? Tell me where it's at right now.
1: Obviously, there's always room for more or less. And I'm always overanalyzing everything that I'm doing, especially when it comes to this album, because it is my sophomore album. I think it's going to make or break my career. And that might not be the case, but as of right now, it is done recorded, or being recorded. And that's why I spent 6 days out in Switzerland. Just finishing recording the album, and so now we're just doing all the fine tuning stuff on everything. And but yeah, there's a lot of work to be done with creative and how it's going to look visually. But yeah, there's a lot of work to be done. But I feel like the hardest parts are over. Now it's on to the
0: creative, the fun, the creative.
1: Yeah. Getting back to being able to be creative, you know, and that's where I thrive, is just letting my mind just set free on the ideas, no matter how crazy or outlandish they are. I've thrown some crazy, crazy things at my team, and they're like,
0: ooh,
1: okay, let's try it. And so those things are coming, and we're working on those things. But yeah, I love being a creative, and it's at times, honestly, being a creative is overtaking my brain most of the time, and it kind of drives me crazy at times. But
0: because there's no cap, right? Like, you can call
1: there's no cap.
0: Just
1: yeah.
0: Mm-hmm.
1: And I'm really diving into that with this album, and I feel like the first album I didn't really explore that part of my brain, because I was nervous too, and it was my first time creating an album. I didn't really fully understand what I was doing, but with this, I'm just, all of the walls are down in my brain. I'm like, I don't care. I'm going to explore every avenue that my brain throws at me, you know. And so it's gonna be so fun.
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0: Hey, what's going on? It's Tucker Wetmore. I'm all about discovering new music. Make sure you stick around because we're going to share some. The Backstage Breakout single is coming your way in just a few on Backstage Country.
1: Prettiest girl I'd ever seen. 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

0: Sunday mornings are a little more laid back and easy going here in Lake Country. Now, with that said, I'd like you to check out Sunday's Kind of Country. It's 3 hours of positive, uplifting Christian country music by some of country music's biggest names, and a few that are well on their way to being big. So wake up a little extra early this Sunday morning, pour yourself a steaming hot cup of coffee, and join your host Robbie Lynn at 6 a.m. and see why Sunday's Kind of Country is quickly becoming a fan favorite right here on Lake Country 95.7 3WS. 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
1: 3WS Metro News Weather. Here's the Metro News AccuWeather forecast. Tonight, expect cloudy skies with a few showers and a thunderstorm. Thunderstorms may bring strong wind gusts, hail, and heavy downpours, causing localized flooding. The temperature will drop to 61 degrees. Tomorrow morning will bring a chance of showers. Then it will be mostly cloudy and cooler with a high of 67. Tomorrow night will remain cloudy with a low of 56. On Friday, anticipate mostly cloudy conditions with showers and a thunderstorm and a high of 63. For Metro News, I'm meteorologist Jason Caterina.

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1: It's Backstage Country. We got Tucker Wetmore hosting this week. I'm Elena. And Tucker, another song that we definitely have to play of yours, Wind Up Missing You. I mean, you kicked off the year by celebrating this song going number one, and so much has happened since then. But would it be fair to say that this song changed your life?
2: Yeah, absolutely. Yeah. It's been, like you said, I kicked off January, like the first week of January, mm-hmm. with my first number one. And that feels like it has been 6 years ago now. You know,
1: right.
2: I've so lived much has so happened. Much life since then. I look at myself in the mirror. I'm like, what happened to you? You're getting old. But no, it's been crazy. But yeah, absolutely. This song has changed my life. Or if it wasn't this song, it's definitely a huge pillar in my life, you know. And I remember writing the song. We knew it felt good. We knew it sounded good in the room that day that we wrote it. But I had no idea, and you hear this all the time, but it's true. I had no idea how much of an impact it would have, not just on me, but the fans and the listeners, and it's amazing. And I'm just so blessed.
1: Was there a moment that you realized, like, oh, dang, this is actually really happening? This one's a hit.
2: Yeah. It was before it was even to radio.
1: Oh.
2: If I'm being honest. So last April, I got asked to go on a Cameron Marlowe tour. Mm-hmm. And I had never toured before. I had never, you know, traveled and played shows or anything. I was just a writer, and I just wrote songs. And I was working towards the artist thing and working towards, you know, getting to that point. But I ended up, you know, teasing Wine Into Whiskey and Wind Up Missing You around the same time. But Wind Up Missing You kind of had a lot more oomph to it. And then Cameron Marlowe asked us to be on the Strangers tour last year. And I remember getting to that first show. It was in Bonita Creek Hall in Oklahoma, I believe.
1: Oh, yeah.
2: I walk up on stage. Everyone's freaking out, screaming. I was a nervous wreck. I was sweating bullets. I was shaking. And I get up there and I start singing, and everybody's like dancing, having a good time. Then I get to Wind Up Missing You in the set, and everyone just loses their mind. And this song wasn't even out at the time. It was not out. The only song I had out was Wine and a Whiskey. It was just teased on TikTok, Instagram.
1: Yeah.
2: Just like little snippets. And I started singing it, and everybody sang every single word to the song. That was teased. And
1: how did you like grasp that reality for yourself? Like, was
2: I didn't know
1: it
2: what
1: shocking?
2: Was going on.
1: Yeah.
2: Yeah, I thought something bad was happening.
1: I didn't know. Stop what was yelling going. At me.
2: It scared me. Yeah, exactly. No, that was probably the first moment where I was like, damn, I might have a chance at this.
0: This is Backstage Country. 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

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He was a millionaire. He left his fortune to some guy he barely knew. His kids were mad as hell.

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1: The 3WS Summer Road Trip Series is making its first stop of the season at the Webster County Wood Chopping Festival. 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
1: The 3WS Summer Road Trip Series is making its first stop of the season at the Webster County Wood Chopping Festival. 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
1: Hey there, it's Elena, and welcome to a brand new week of Backstage Country with a brand new host. 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
1: The 3WS Summer Road Trip Series is making its first stop of the season at the Webster County Wood Chopping Festival. 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
1: The 3WS Summer Road Trip Series is making its first stop of the season at the Webster County Wood Shopping Festival. 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
3: West Virginia Metro News, I'm Jeff Jenkins. The state tax department attempting to join the lawsuit over who's in charge of the future at the Greenbrier Resort. Metro News statewide correspondent Brad McElhaney reports the state's going after more than $4 million. The Justice family owes the state for taxes collected at the Greenbrier, but not passed on to the state.
4: Lawyers for the state tax department say intervention is necessary to protect West Virginia's claim on millions of dollars owed by Greenbrier Hotel Corporation.
3: More from Brad at WVMetroNews.com. Investigators have made a grim discovery in Greenbrier County.
5: Law enforcement conducted a coordinated search of a wooded area of Greenbrier County. The search was part of an active missing persons investigation, and it led to the discovery of what are believed to be a set of human remains. The West Virginia State Police Crime Scene Unit and the Greenbrier County Sheriff's Department are processing the site. The remains have been submitted to the State Police Crime Lab at Marshall University for forensic examination and identification.
3: That's Chris Lawrence reporting. The National Weather Service says we could get some more severe weather today. National Weather Service meteorologist Levi Cornett says he expects storms to continue into next week.
6: Looks like we have in here some daily chances for showers and thunderstorms. Severity in the long term is unknown, but it does look like we'll have a decent shot of getting some soaking rain for sure.
3: There was some damage in the Clendenin area last night. You're listening to Metro News for 40 years, the voice of West Virginia. A member of the House of Delegates who lost in last week's primary election has requested a recount. Harrison County Delegate Laura Kimball lost to Tim McNeely by 6 votes after the canvass in Harrison County. Kimball has to shoulder the cost for that recount. Governor Patrick Morrissey will be on the road today. He's scheduled to be in Buchanan at the John Allen Regional Hub property at 10 this morning for an announcement. Morrissey will then travel to the Elk River Trail in Clay for a 1 o'clock announcement. From the Metro News Anchor Desk, I'm Jeff Jenkins.
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14: Here's the Metro News AccuWeather forecast. Today, expect a few showers in the morning with cloudy skies and cooler temperatures. The high will reach 67. The night will be cloudy with a chance of showers and a thunderstorm mostly early on as temperatures drop to a low of 54. Tomorrow will bring plenty of clouds along with more showers and a chance of thunderstorms with a high of 63. Looking ahead to Saturday, anticipate overcast skies and the possibility of a thunderstorm with a high of 68. Sunday will see continued cloudy conditions but with warmer temperatures as highs reach 77 along with a chance of a few showers. For Metro News, I'm meteorologist Joe Lundberg.

95.7.3 WS. Welcome into a Thursday morning wake up. On and off rain showers this morning. Not too bad. A little cooler today. 66. School's open. Buses running on time. 95.7.3 WS.

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2: Anybody ever flown first class? Anybody ever flown? It's beautiful, ain't it? The chair is like a couch. I'm like, all this space for me? You can even sit sideways. This is nice. And they keep feeding you. And after a while, I'm like, I can't eat no more. Because some people in coach, they hungry too. It's like a third world country now. Help them out. Can I sponsor 27F, please? Give all my meals to 27F. I want to give back somehow. And then they got that little curtain, they close it from coach. You know, I'm talking about the little, the hell with you curtain, you know. The hell with you.

0: Jordan Davis, Lake Country Morning Show. Rise and shine, it's Thursday. It's a little damp, but at least here in Somersville, it's not too bad. Now, our friends to the north, yesterday and through the night, some areas got hammered. They really did. But nonetheless, more on and off rain showers this morning. They will dissipate as the day goes by. That's good news there. A little cooler today, only in the mid to upper 60s. At best, schools are open, buses running on time. Let's see here. What else is going on? It is May 21st, 2026. It's a Chardonnay Day. More made-up holidays include Waitstaff Day, which, be nice to your servers. Tip accordingly. If they're a good server, yeah, make them feel as such. It's Notebook Day, Eat More Fruits and Veggies Day, Tea Day, and National Talk Like Yoda Day. Maybe in my head, but yeah, you're doing it too, aren't you? If you're driving in your car, you're throwing out some sort of Yoda adage. Oh, what else is going on? Looking down the line, not too much. Today is the 46th anniversary of the opening of The Empire Strikes Back. Is that the best Star Wars movie ever? I will admit it's pretty good. I'm an original fan of Star Wars. You know, what I call Star Wars 1, 2, and 3. I think it's 4, 5, and 6 now, but never quite understood that. But they were the greatest ones ever made. And I actually saw a little bit of The Empire Strikes Back over this past weekend on one of the streaming channels. It was where the Ewoks met C-3PO. And just kind of lost her mind there for a little while. But anyway, nonetheless, it's a great day for Star Trek fans everywhere. Let's check out birthdays. Hudson Westbrook is 22. Yeah, just 22. Josh Allen of Buffalo Bills is 30. Sarah Ramos, 35. Kojo Cody Johnson, 39. You celebrate with him today. Ricky Williams, anybody remember him from the Miami Dolphins? Gave up football for weed, 49. Judge Reinhold is 69. Lawrence Truad, Mr. T is what they call him. That's what I'd call him too. 74. Still bringing it. And Al Franken is 75. And if you're celebrating today, hope it's a good one. Make the most of it. Do something fun on your birthday. Like eating cake and having steak, making memories, doing something wild and crazy just to make sure the camera's rolling. So we can all get a good laugh out of it later. And happy birthday from all of us here at Lake Country.
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Thomas Rhett's Late Country Morning Show, hanging with Wise in the Morning. This next song took a minute to grow on me. It's a great tune, don't get me wrong. It's Super Root Party, Eric Church, Tim McGraw, Morgan Wallens, MacArthur, 95.7 3WS.

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1: Nicholas County residents are invited to attend the inaugural flag-raising ceremony coming up on Monday, May 25th, on the lawn of the Nicholas County Courthouse in Summersville. The ceremony will begin at 1 p.m. and is being presented by the Nicholas County Commission. Officials say the event is an opportunity for the community to come together to honor the nation, local history, and spirit of Nicholas County. The ceremony will be performed by the Summersville VFW Honor Guard, and organizers say everyone is welcome to attend. Patrick Morrissey officially launched the West Virginia's America 250 celebration this week, announcing a four-day Independence Day event at the State Capitol Complex in Charleston from July 2nd through July 5th. The celebration will feature the America 250 wheel, billed as the world's largest portable Ferris wheel, offering free rides and views of the capital city. The event will take place alongside the Charleston Sternwheel Regatta and will include food vendors, games, inflatables, capital tours, living history exhibits, and nightly 3D light projection shows on the Capitol building. State Tourism Secretary Chelsea Ruby says the celebration is designed to give families a once-in-a-lifetime patriotic experience during America's 250th anniversary. More information is available at wv250.com. Appalachian Power says it's disappointed by a recently filed appeal challenging a rate adjustment approved by the Public Service Commission of West Virginia, warning the lawsuit could impact efforts to keep electric bills more stable for customers. The appeal challenges the PSC's April 16th order providing an inflation-based rate adjustment for Appalachian Power. Company officials say the approved increase totals about $40.1 million, or roughly a 2% increase in overall revenue. Appalachian Power says the adjustment is significantly smaller than what could have been resulted from a traditional base rate case, which the company says may have exceeded $200 million. Appalachian Power President and Chief Operating Officer Brian Abraham says the company understands many customers are already facing financial pressure and says the PSC-approved plan helps limit impacts on monthly bills while still allowing continued investment in the electric grid. The company says it will continue responding to the appeal through the legal process while maintaining reliable electric service across West Virginia. West Virginia anglers are reeling in record catches this spring, with the Division of Natural Resources announcing three new state fishing records this week. Michael Ramsey of POCA landed a 71-pound blue catfish on the Ohio River in Jackson County on May 9th, setting a new state weight record. The fish measured more than 50 inches long and broke a previous record set in 2023. Meanwhile, Zachary Roper of Fayette County caught a record-setting red horse sucker at Kanawha Falls on May 7th. The fish weighed nearly 6.5 pounds and measured more than 25 inches long. And Donnie Workman of Nicholas County set a new state record for tiger trout after catching a more than 13-pound fish at Summit Lake on April 26th. The DNR says anglers who believe they've caught a state record fish should contact a district office for official verification. The Mount Hope Fire Department says two structure fires reported just days apart in the city are not connected. The first fire happened late last week at a home on Tennessee Street in Mount Hope. Firefighters arrived to find the structure fully engulfed in flames. No injuries were reported in that incident. A second residential fire was reported a few days later on Montana Street. Crews again arrived to find the structure fully involved. One injury was reported in connection with that fire. Firefighters from the Oak Hill, Bradley Prosperity, and PAX fire departments assisted Mount Hope crews at both scenes. Officials say the fires have been investigated and determined to be unrelated. If you see news happening, text NEWS to 35651 to submit a tip. That's your news update. I'm Fred Persinger II.
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5: Here's the Metro News AccuWeather forecast. Today, expect a few showers in the morning with cloudy skies and cooler temperatures. The high will reach 67. Tonight will be cloudy with a chance of showers and a thunderstorm mostly early on as temperatures drop to a low of 54. Tomorrow will bring plenty of clouds along with more showers and a chance of thunderstorms with a high of 63. Looking ahead to Saturday, anticipate overcast skies and the possibility of a thunderstorm with a high of 68. Sunday will see continued cloudy conditions but with warmer temperatures as highs reach 77 along with a chance of a few showers. For Metro News, I'm meteorologist Joe Lundberg.
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3: 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As I've reported to you in a couple of years ago, the Department of Agriculture found CWD-positive deer in a captive herd in Marion County. The herd was destroyed, and the land is now empty and fenced over. The big question is, did the virus spread to the wild? Department of Agriculture has been largely mum about any updates, so Ethan Barton, wildlife disease specialist at DNR, explained a little more about it during a recent Natural Resources Commission meeting.
4: One of the reasons we kind of wanted to address that situation a little bit at the commission meeting is there started to be some misinformation floating around out there where people were concerned because they hadn't heard any updates from us about that situation. It is kind of a difficult situation, but it was a very high priority for us.
3: It's the first detection of CWD in West Virginia outside the Eastern Panhandle. DNR is in charge of deer outside the fence, and they've been trying to monitor things by putting out the call for samples of deer killed within a mile radius of the infection source. Barton explains it's not easy to find, even if it is there, at least early on.
4: We got three heads, and two of them were testable. One was simply younger than a year old. And then we actually didn't get any heads in the 2025 season.
3: More tomorrow. I'm Chris Lawrence with Outdoors Today on Metro News, the voice of West Virginia.
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6: West Virginia Metro News, I'm Jeff Jenkins. Several hundred motorcyclists who are part of the Run for the Wall in memory of Vietnam War veterans will be traveling through West Virginia today. After spending the night in the Kanawha Valley, there will be a stop at the state capitol this morning before heading toward Greenbrier County on U.S. Route 60. There is an appeal filed to the state Supreme Court against Appalachian Power over base rate increases.
7: Appalachian Power customers will see a nearly $5 increase on their electric bill starting June 1st for every 1,000 kilowatts used. Beckley-based attorney Stephen New says he filed an appeal on that base rate increase by Monday's deadline.
8: The law says that rate increases have to be fair and reasonable.
7: New says over 1,000 West Virginians from all 55 counties have reached out to him, spurring him to take legal action. APCO President Brian Abraham says the State Public Service Commission approved the increase, but only if Appalachian Power did not file for another base rate hike until after June of next year. He says this move wrapped several requests into one.
9: Makes it easier on the customer, and that's our priority here. Is we understand times are tough.
7: Abraham says news appeal is a, quote, base allegation. I'm Jack Carlson, WVMetroNews.com.
6: There are some power outages in West Virginia this morning following stormy weather in the state Wednesday evening. The National Weather Service had a tornado warning in effect for parts of Kanawha County for about a half hour. No tornado touchdown. There was some damage in the Clendenin area. More at our website. You're listening to Metro News. For 40 years, the voice of West Virginia. Wood County Sheriff's deputies say a boy accidentally fell from a bridge Wednesday evening in the Mineral Wells area. The 9-year-old was injured, suffered internal injuries. He was hospitalized. Severe weather threat prevented an emergency helicopter from transporting him. State police say 54-year-old Denise West of Charleston is the woman that was struck by a tractor trailer on the West Virginia Turnpike in Charleston Wednesday morning and died. No word from troopers on why West was near the busy highway. From the Metro News Anchor Desk, I'm Jeff Jenkins.
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13: Here's the Metro News AccuWeather forecast. Today, expect a few showers in the morning with cloudy skies and cooler temperatures. The high will reach 67. Tonight will be cloudy with a chance of showers and a thunderstorm mostly early on as temperatures drop to a low of 54. Tomorrow will bring plenty of clouds along with more showers and a chance of thunderstorms with a high of 63. Looking ahead to Saturday, anticipate overcast skies and the possibility of a thunderstorm with a high of 68. Sunday will see continued cloudy conditions but with warmer temperatures as highs reach 77 along with a chance of a few showers. For Metro News, I'm meteorologist Joe Lundberg.
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95.73 WS, the Lake Country Morning Show. We're going to get ahead of a high of about 67 today. Right now, 63. Chance of on and off rain showers during the course of the morning. So, yeah, might need to take along an umbrella if you head out.

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0: George Burge, Luke Bryan, Ride, Lake Country Morning Show. Now, George is collaborating with just about everybody these days. He's got a new collab with Priscilla Block coming out. Been a while since we've heard from Priscilla. So looking forward to hearing that. Lake Country Morning Show rolling on for a Thursday morning wake up. Now, this past weekend, did you watch the big fight? Or was it a big fight? Or was it just a big hype? Talking about Gina Carano and Ronda Rousey. Ronda hadn't been in the ring in nearly 10 years. Gina had been almost 17 years since she fought in the octagon. Didn't seem to matter. A massive audience went to Netflix to watch this, and it was over in 17 seconds. You can't microwave a burrito in that time. Netflix announced the event averaged 12.4 million viewers over 17 seconds, peaking at 17 million over 17 seconds, making it one of the most watched MMA broadcasts of all time. Bear in mind, this lasted 17 seconds.
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1: Nicholas County residents are invited to attend the inaugural flag-raising ceremony coming up on Monday, May 25th, on the lawn of the Nicholas County Courthouse.

0: House in Somersville. The ceremony will begin at 1 p.m. and is being presented by the Nicholas County Commission. Officials say the event is an opportunity for the community to come together to honor the nation, local history, and spirit of Nicholas County. The ceremony will be performed by the Somersville VFW Honor Guard, and organizers say everyone is welcome to attend. Patrick Morrissey officially launched the West Virginia's America 250 celebration this week, announcing a four-day Independence Day event at the State Capitol Complex in Charleston from July 2nd through July 5th. The celebration will feature the America 250 wheel, billed as the world's largest portable Ferris wheel, offering free rides and views of the capital city. The event will take place alongside the Charleston Sternwheel Regatta and will include food vendors, games, inflatables, capital tours, living history exhibits, and nightly 3D light projection shows on the Capitol building. State Tourism Secretary Chelsea Ruby says the celebration is designed to give families a once-in-a-lifetime patriotic experience during America's 250th anniversary. More information is available at wv250.com. Appalachian Power says it's disappointed by a recently filed appeal challenging a rate adjustment approved by the Public Service Commission of West Virginia, warning the lawsuit could impact efforts to keep electric bills more stable for customers. The appeal challenges the PSC's April 16th order providing an inflation-based rate adjustment for Appalachian Power. Company officials say the approved increase totals about $40.1 million, or roughly a 2% increase in overall revenue. Appalachian Power says the adjustment is significantly smaller than what could have been resulted from a traditional base rate case, which the company says may have exceeded $200 million. Appalachian Power President and Chief Operating Officer Brian Abraham says the company understands many customers are already facing financial pressure and says the PSC-approved plan helps limit impacts on monthly bills while still allowing continued investment in the electric grid. The company says it will continue responding to the appeal through the legal process while maintaining reliable electric service across West Virginia. West Virginia anglers are reeling in record catches this spring, with the Division of Natural Resources announcing three new state fishing records this week. Michael Ramsey of Poca landed a 71-pound blue catfish on the Ohio River in Jackson County on May 9th, setting a new state weight record. The fish measured more than 50 inches long and broke a previous record set in 2023. Meanwhile, Zachary Roper of Fayette County caught a record-setting red horse sucker at Kanawha Falls on May 7th. The fish weighed nearly 6.5 pounds and measured more than 25 inches long. And Donnie Workman of Nicholas County set a new state record for tiger trout after catching a more than 13-pound fish at Summit Lake on April 26th. The DNR says anglers who believe they've caught a state record fish should contact a district office for official verification. The Mount Hope Fire Department says two structure fires reported just days apart in the city are not connected. The first fire happened late last week at a home on Tennessee Street in Mount Hope. Firefighters arrived to find the structure fully engulfed in flames. No injuries were reported in that incident. A second residential fire was reported a few days later on Montana Street. Crews again arrived to find the structure fully involved. One injury was reported in connection with that fire. Firefighters from the Oak Hill, Bradley Prosperity, and PAX Fire Departments assisted Mount Hope crews at both scenes. Officials say the fires have been investigated and determined to be unrelated. If you see news happening, text NEWS to 35651 to submit a tip. That's your news update. I'm Fred Persinger II.
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0: Lake Country, hanging with Wise in the Morning now. Even though she had more trophies than she could comfortably hold over the weekend at the ACMs, Ella was having a hard time with the reality of it all. We saw some of that when she was on stage taking in the Female Artist of the Year award. But she has tremendous gratitude, and the reality just hasn't set in quite yet, and here's what she had to say.
1: I keep wondering when this is going to feel like real life, and it yet has done that. I'm just so grateful. I'm so grateful to be here, and I'm so grateful that I get to do what I love to do with the people that I love to do it with.
0: And she does it very well. Ella took home ACMs for Female Artist, Artist Songwriter, Single and Song for Choosing Texas, and a music event for Don't Mind If I Do with Riley Green. Now that posed a bit of an awkward moment between her and Riley, especially later on in Riley's acceptance speech. He didn't give her too much of a chance to talk, but I guess, you know, he had a little bit of thunder and he wasn't going to let anybody take it. But anyway, that's a judgment call. But anyway, congratulations, Ella. All right, Woodchoppers Festival coming up this weekend. In fact, the fun gets underway tomorrow. Complete schedule at Webster County Woodchopping Festival, Lake Country. We're going to be there Saturday. We're going to start out at the Timber Museum, 9:30 Saturday morning. We're going to jump in the Paul Bunyan Parade, so we'll look for the Lake Country F-150. I got lots of candy to throw out. And then we're going to wind up on the island, Baker's Island. Finish it up, get you geared up for some world-class power saws and wood chopping and lumberjacking. Now, I've got a four-pack of tickets to this year's Wood Chopping Festival, and I've got a pair of Woodchoppers enamel camp mugs that Alex Fleigel threw in from the Timber and Heritage Museum. Here's what you need to do. Over on our Facebook page, we have put a Wood Chopping Festival question up for guests. And if you know the answer to that, text it to the Lake Line. This is a text in only, 681-355-0319. Again, it's over on our Facebook page. Go over there, get all the details, and get ready for the Wood Chopping Festival. We give it away tomorrow right here.
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6: Here's the Metro News AccuWeather forecast. Today, expect a few showers in the morning with cloudy skies and cooler temperatures. The high will reach 67. Tonight will be cloudy with a chance of showers and a thunderstorm mostly early on as temperatures drop to a low of 54. Tomorrow will bring plenty of clouds along with more showers and a chance of thunderstorms with a high of 63. Looking ahead to Saturday, anticipate overcast skies and the possibility of a thunderstorm with a high of 68. Sunday will see continued cloudy conditions but with warmer temperatures as highs reach 77 along with a chance of a few showers. For Metro News, I'm meteorologist Joe Lundberg.

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3: Game day for the Mountaineer baseball team at the Big 12 Championships in Arizona. 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
3: The Mountaineers are the number 2 seed in the Big 12 tournament as they play their first game in Arizona tonight. Mountaineer coach Steve Saban's on the approach to this tournament with a chance to win a championship. But bigger and more important things loom next week with the NCAA tournament regionals.
7: It changes year by year based on kind of where your team is at and what they're doing. I think if you had everything locked up and you were the number one team in the country and you knew what was going to go on, you could make different decisions. I think we're in a really good situation. When you look at all the metrics and the analytics, hosts, or how this thing stacks up for hosts, I feel as good as I ever have in my career is earning the right to host. And I think our league has done a really good job putting us in that situation as well. You can't go wear your team out. You can't go push the limits on everybody physically and then go to try to win a national title. We're all in this because you want to be the last team standing. And so there's some sort of balance there. But when you have an opportunity to win a championship, there's not many of those, right? You got a regular season, you got a tournament, you got a regional, a super, and then the whole damn thing. And so I kind of view that as you're trying to do each one of those. You're trying to, you get that opportunity to do each one of those. So you got to take it to the best of your ability and go try to win. You also want your pitchers to throw. I don't think it's always in their best interest to have 2 weeks off to then go throw in the most important game of the season, which is a regional. And so I think those best pitchers touching the ball is important. And so I've told our team, hey, we're going to name a game one starter, and then everybody else is available.
3: The Mountaineers can win the Big 12 postseason baseball championship with 3 wins in 3 days beginning tonight. With the Golden Blue Report, I'm Kyle Wiggs, Metro News Sports.

0: stroll. 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
0: Hefty slider bag. Seal it with a slide. One more time now, y'all. Come on.
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3: West Virginia Metro News, I'm Jeff Jenkins. The state tax department says the Greenbrier Resort owes it $4.4 million in unpaid sales taxes. The state has filed to intervene in the Greenbrier County lawsuit between the Justice family, which owns the resort, and the Omni Resort Hotel Group that's trying to seize control because it holds the loan debt. Metro News statewide correspondent Brad McElhaney lays out the state's case.
4: Lawyers for the state say that because the receiver has been requested to manage the defendant's assets, the existing tax liens claimed by the tax department must be prioritized and protected during the litigation.
3: Brad has more in a story posted at WVMetroNews.com. Severe weather in Kanawha County causing some damage.
5: In Clendenin, Mayor Kay Summers says they had hail which damaged some roofs of local businesses in the area. She also said they had strong wind which knocked down some trees and limbs. During the storm, a tropical air mass helped create a heavy storm that impacted the Sissonville and Pocatalico areas, and more thunderstorms are expected throughout the rest of the week. Summer says they are watching closely as those storms approach.
6: We're watching radar and just talking to the folks in the know, the emergency services.
5: Temperatures are also expected to drop to the low 70s for the remainder of the week and pick back up to the 80s beginning next week. I'm Morgan Pemberton, WVMetroNews.com.
3: Governor Patrick Morrissey has a pair of announcements today. He'll be in Buchanan at 10 o'clock and then in Clay at 1 o'clock near the Elk River Trail. 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
3: Charleston police tell Metro News there will be additional patrols inside and outside Laidley Field beginning tomorrow afternoon and Saturday when the state track and field championships are scheduled to take place. There were shots fired near the stadium, outside the stadium, during a track meet earlier this month. That man's been charged with wanton endangerment with a firearm. Police say they'll have an increased presence both, again, inside the stadium and outside. From the Metro News Anchor Desk, I'm Jeff Jenkins.
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14: 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Here's the Metro News AccuWeather forecast. Today, expect a few showers in the morning with cloudy skies and cooler temperatures. The high will reach 67. Tonight will be cloudy with a chance of showers and a thunderstorm mostly early on as temperatures drop to a low of 54. Tomorrow will bring plenty of clouds along with more showers and a chance of thunderstorms with a high of 63. Looking ahead to Saturday, anticipate overcast skies and the possibility of a thunderstorm with a high of 68. Sunday will see continued cloudy conditions but with warmer temperatures as highs reach 77 along with a chance of a few showers. For Metro News, I'm meteorologist Joe Lundberg.

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Head on over there, answer the question, text it in. Tomorrow morning about 8:15, we'll give away a 4-pack of tickets to the Woodchopping Festival and a couple of ceramic camp mugs from the Timber Museum. 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
0: Country morning show. Now the Run for the Wall is going on this weekend. In fact, we're going to see members of Rolling Thunder and Task Force Omega make their way along Route 60 this morning and eventually wind up coming into the Raynell area around lunchtime today. So if you're traveling Route 60 and you see those bikes, give them plenty of room. There could be a lot of them. They spent the night last night in the Nitro area. Again, they do this every year. So, you know, show your respect, show your support. These veterans are making sure that their Vietnam brethren are not forgotten about as they make the run to Washington, D.C. Got Tyler Reese Trent news. I know it's been a little while since Tyler's been around town, but, you know, remember she rocked out at Wine and Music Fest a couple of years back. Now she's added some new dates to her 2026 tour. Coming up June 13th, Cedar Fest in Virginia. She's got a couple of dates in West Virginia as well. Most recently, November 7th in Charleston. So if you're a Tyler Reese Trent fan, get out and check her out this summer and fall.
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Hey, if you like Woodchopper's Trivia, go to our Facebook page, text in the correct answer. You could win a 4-pack of tickets to the Woodchoppers Festival going on in Webster Springs this weekend, and a pair of enamel camp mugs from the Timber and Heritage Museum. Again, go to the 3WS Facebook page, text the answer in for your chance to win tomorrow morning.

Nicholas County residents are invited to attend the inaugural flag-raising ceremony coming up on Monday, May 25th, on the lawn of the Nicholas County Courthouse in Somersville. The ceremony will begin at 1 p.m. and is being presented by the Nicholas County Commission. Officials say the event is an opportunity for the community to come together to honor the nation, local history, and spirit of Nicholas County. The ceremony will be performed by the Somersville VFW Honor Guard, and organizers say everyone is welcome to attend. Patrick Morrissey officially launched the West Virginia's America 250 celebration this week, announcing a four-day Independence Day event at the State Capitol Complex in Charleston from July 2nd through July 5th. The celebration

0: will feature the America 250 wheel, billed as the world's largest portable Ferris wheel, offering free rides and views of the capital city. The event will take place alongside the Charleston Sternwheel Regatta and will include food vendors, games, inflatables, capital tours, living history exhibits, and nightly 3D light projection shows on the Capitol building. State Tourism Secretary Chelsea Ruby says the celebration is designed to give families a once-in-a-lifetime patriotic experience during America's 250th anniversary. 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Appalachian Power says it's disappointed by a recently filed appeal challenging a rate adjustment approved by the Public Service Commission of West Virginia, warning the lawsuit could impact efforts to keep electric bills more stable for customers. The appeal challenges the PSC's April 16th order providing an inflation-based rate adjustment for Appalachian Power. Company officials say the approved increase totals about $40.1 million, or roughly a 2% increase in overall revenue. Appalachian Power says the adjustment is significantly smaller than what could have been resulted from a traditional base rate case, which the company says may have exceeded $200 million. Appalachian Power President and Chief Operating Officer Brian Abraham says the company understands many customers are already facing financial pressure and says the PSC-approved plan helps limit impacts on monthly bills while still allowing continued investment in the electric grid. The company says it will continue responding to the appeal through the legal process while maintaining reliable electric service across West Virginia. West Virginia anglers are reeling in record catches this spring, with the Division of Natural Resources announcing three new state fishing records this week. Michael Ramsey of Poca landed a 71-pound blue catfish on the Ohio River in Jackson County on May 9th, setting a new state weight record. The fish measured more than 50 inches long and broke a previous record set in 2023. Meanwhile, Zachary Roper of Fayette County caught a record-setting red horse sucker at Kanawha Falls on May 7th. The fish weighed nearly 6.5 pounds and measured more than 25 inches long. And Donnie Workman of Nicholas County set a new state record for tiger trout after catching a more than 13-pound fish at Summit Lake on April 26th. The DNR says anglers who believe they've caught a state record fish should contact a district office for official verification. The Mount Hope Fire Department says two structure fires reported just days apart in the city are not connected. The first fire happened late last week at a home on Tennessee Street in Mount Hope. Firefighters arrived to find the structure fully engulfed in flames. No injuries were reported in that incident. A second residential fire was reported a few days later on Montana Street. Crews again arrived to find the structure fully involved. One injury was reported in connection with that fire. Firefighters from the Oak Hill, Bradley Prosperity, and PAC's fire departments assisted Mount Hope crews at both scenes. Officials say the fires have been investigated and determined to be unrelated. If you see news happening, text NEWS to 35651 to submit a tip. That's your news update. I'm Fred Persinger II.
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9: Here's the Metro News AccuWeather forecast. Today, expect a few showers in the morning with cloudy skies and cooler temperatures. The high will reach 67. Tonight will be cloudy with a chance of showers and a thunderstorm mostly early on as temperatures drop to a low of 54. Tomorrow will bring plenty of clouds along with more showers and a chance of thunderstorms with a high of 63. Looking ahead to Saturday, anticipate overcast skies and the possibility of a thunderstorm with a high of 68. Sunday will see continued cloudy conditions but with warmer temperatures as highs reach 77 along with a chance of a few showers. For Metro News, I'm meteorologist Joe Lundberg.
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0: investments around. Bonds. Now, I know what some people hear when their financial advisor says the word bonds. They hear, congratulations, we're getting boring. But bonds are actually pretty simple. A bond is just a loan, and that's it. When you buy a bond, you're lending money to somebody, usually a government or a corporation, and in return, they agree to pay you interest. So if you buy a U.S. Treasury bond, you're essentially lending money to the federal government. It's funny when you think about it, people will spend all day complaining about Washington, $38 trillion in debt, and then we'll invest in it. Now, stocks are ownership. Bonds are debt. That's the difference. A stock says, I own part of this company. A bond says, you owe me money. And historically, bonds have played a very important role in portfolios because they tend to be steadier than stocks. Not exciting, but steady. And as you get older, steady starts to sound a lot more attractive. Now here's a strange thing. For years, interest rates were so low that bonds barely paid anything. People would look at a bond statement and think, this can't be correct. But now, higher rates mean bonds are actually producing meaningful income again, which is why bonds are suddenly relevant at dinner parties for the first time in 15 years. Well, maybe not dinner parties. Probably more like anxious conversations in parking lots. But still, here's the important takeaway. 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That's your Money Minute.
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0: West Virginia Metro News, I'm Jeff Jenkins. The state tax department says the Greenbrier Resort owes it $4.4 million in unpaid sales taxes. The state has filed to intervene in the Greenbrier County lawsuit between the Justice family, which owns the resort, and the Omni Resort Hotel Group that's trying to seize control because it holds the loan debt. Metro News statewide correspondent Brad McElhaney lays out the state's case.
1: Lawyers for the state say that because the receiver has been requested to manage the defendant's assets, the existing tax liens claimed by the tax department must be prioritized and protected during the litigation.
0: Brad has more in a story posted at WVMetroNews.com. Severe weather in Kanawha County causing some damage.
2: In Clendenin, Mayor Kay Summers says they had hail which damaged some roofs of local businesses in the area. She also said they had strong wind which knocked down some trees and limbs. During the storm, a tropical air mass helped create a heavy storm that impacted the Sissonville and Pocatalico areas, and more thunderstorms are expected throughout the rest of the week. Summers says they are watching closely as those storms approach.
3: We're watching radar and just talking to the folks in the know, the emergency services.
2: Temperatures are also expected to drop to the low 70s for the remainder of the week and pick back up to the 80s beginning next week. I'm Morgan Pemberton, WVMetroNews.com.
0: Governor Patrick Morris has a pair of announcements today. He'll be in Buchanan at 10 o'clock and then in Clay at 1 o'clock near the Elk River Trail. 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
0: Charleston police tell Metro News there will be additional patrols inside and outside Laidley Field beginning tomorrow afternoon and Saturday when the state track and field championships are scheduled to take place. There were shots fired near the stadium, outside the stadium, during a track meet earlier this month. That man's been charged with wanton endangerment with a firearm. Police say they'll have an increased presence both, again, inside the stadium and outside. From the Metro News Anchor Desk, I'm Jeff Jenkins.

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Here's the Metro News AccuWeather forecast. Today, expect a few showers in the morning with cloudy skies and cooler temperatures. The high will reach 67. Tonight will be cloudy with a chance of showers and a thunderstorm mostly early on as temperatures drop to a low of 54. Tomorrow will bring plenty of clouds along with more showers and a chance of thunderstorms with a high of 63. Looking ahead to Saturday, anticipate overcast skies and the possibility of a thunderstorm with a high of 68. Sunday will see continued cloudy conditions but with warmer temperatures as highs reach 77 along with a chance of a few showers. For Metro News, I'm meteorologist Joe Lundberg.

0: 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Final hour of the Lake Country Morning Show. Now, the 61st annual Webster County Wood Chopping Festival is underway. And we always get excited about this time of year. Of course, our summer road trip series makes a stop on Saturday from 9:30 till 1 in Webster Springs to be a part of it, to get everybody geared up and excited for a great kickoff to the Memorial Day weekend. And as always, our good friend Alex Flagel joins us from the Webster County CVB. Alex, good morning.
1: Good morning, Bill. It's nice to hear you again.
0: Hey, it is you as well. Busy times in Webster County, right?
1: It is, man. It's just the best time of year here in Webster County. It's just the homecoming that we look forward to all year round.
0: It really is. It's the 61st annual Webster County Wood Chopping Festival. And of course, you had a few things get underway yesterday with the bicycle parade and the pets and all that fun stuff. And tonight it's Community Appreciation Night.
1: Right. And some live music. That starts at 7:30. There's live music every night. So that's something that's great for the whole family to come down and enjoy.
0: Now that gets underway 7:30 to 9:30 tonight, right?
1: Correct. Yep. Tonight it's Gully Divide, bringing some live music.
0: All right. So bring a lawn chair and come out and enjoy that. And then Friday, everything really, Alex, starts to kick into high gear, doesn't it?
1: Right. At 11:30 is when the chopping begins. So again, bring your lawn chair. There's tons of room to sit and just have a day of some world-class wood chopping.
0: Yeah, you mentioned the chopping begins. Now, for those who may not know, the Webster County Wood Chopping Festival is the home to the Southeastern World Championships. And I mean, Alex, these are the big dogs from all across.
1: It is. Bill, this is the largest run lumberjack competition in North America. That's something a lot of people, it passes them by, but it's right here in Webster County. We have world champions that are born and raised right here in Diana and Webster Springs, like Jason Lentz and Matt Koger. They're Webster County boys, and they're winning the steel timber sport championships in Germany, Australia, and all over the place.
0: Yeah, I know. It's always fun to watch. I mean, these are the competitions you see on ESPN with the big, huge power saws that roar. And, Alex, there's just something about when they fire those power saws up, it makes the hair on the back of your neck stand up.
1: It really does, Bill. And I've told you time and time again, it's something you have to come and experience in person. You got to smell the sawdust. You got to hear these hot saws ringing throughout the valley here in Webster Springs. You got to see and feel the adrenaline of the springboard competition. It's just something you got to get here and be a part of.
0: It's three big days of competitions, and you can check it out. All of that goes down on Baker's Island. But, Alex, there's really fun stuff going on all across Webster Springs over the next several days.
1: There is. So tomorrow night is the Firemen's Parade. So if you got little kids, big kids, adults that love fire trucks, EMT vehicles, sirens, this is something that you can grab some ice cream at the custard stand and come enjoy in Webster Springs. And then again, live music tomorrow at 10:30 p.m. It's Brett Mahan, and it's really just going to be a fun way to kick off your Memorial Day weekend. And then chopping starts at 10 a.m. on Saturday, and I mean, it's just going to be an awesome day of fun. The grand feature parade, we got things going on at the museum, we got a lot of new displays for people to come see, we got a brand new mural. It's just going to be awesome. We're excited to have you a part of it.
0: Absolutely. We're stoked to be there, and we'll be out on Saturday, so looking forward to hanging out with you for a little while. But tell us, you mentioned some new things at the Wood Chopping and Timber Heritage Museum, and I like what I see.
1: Thanks, Bill. I mean, you have seen it at many different stages, but this year we have a outdoor community space. We have picnic tables. We have a giant tree ring painted on our parking lot. We have some tic-tac-toe and a checkerboard painted on some tree stumps for kids to play with, and we have a new mural as part of the America 250 mural project through the state of West Virginia that features our wood chopping legend, Arden Koger Sr.
0: He's kind of a big thing, isn't he?
1: He is. I mean, he's just an icon in Webster Springs and Webster County and just in the wood chopping world.
0: Again, we're talking with Alex Fleigel with the Webster County CVB. It's the 61st annual Webster County Wood Chopping Festival coming up this weekend. In fact, it's going on tonight through Sunday. Now, Alex, what does this event mean to Webster Springs and Webster County?
1: Like I've told you before as well, it's a homecoming. This is a time that people who were born and raised here that has moved out of county, they come back and see every year. They want to be a part of it. It's also just a celebration of heritage. I mean, we are a timber county. It's still our main source of industry, but this is the fun that we get to have with working with the wood around us. So it's just a celebration of being in Webster County.
0: It is a tradition there that's tried and true and runs deep in those veins. Alex, if folks want more information, schedules and whatnot, what do they need to do?
1: I would recommend checking us out on Facebook first at Webster County Tourism. We're resharing the Wood Chopping Festival information all the time, or they can go to our website, WebsterCountyTourism.com/events, and we got all of the event schedules on there as well.
0: All right, it's going to be a ton of fun. Alex, enjoy. We're looking forward to hanging out with you Saturday, and we'll see you then.
1: Thanks, Bill. I can't wait.
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1: Metro News Weather. Here's the Metro News AccuWeather forecast. Today, expect a few showers in the morning with cloudy skies and cooler temperatures. The high will reach 67. Tonight will be cloudy with a chance of showers and a thunderstorm mostly early on as temperatures drop to a low of 54. Tomorrow will bring plenty of clouds along with more showers and a chance of thunderstorms with a high of 63. Looking ahead to Saturday, anticipate overcast skies and the possibility of a thunderstorm with a high of 68. Sunday will see continued cloudy conditions but with warmer temperatures as highs reach 77 along with a chance of a few showers. For Metro News, I'm meteorologist Joe Lundberg.
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WS. This is Lake Country. Here's Jason Aldean. It's called Don't Tell on Me. In my book, that would be tattletelling, I guess. When I was a kid, I was told not to do that. Jason made it into a song.

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0: 93 WS, this is Lake Country. Here comes Morgan Wallen with Post Malone, who, by the way, just signed an endorsement deal with Dude Wipes. So the dude will have his own Dude Wipes. I guess that's cool. I don't know.
1: I'm a redneck, 'cause I drink beer and I dip skull. Guess I'm a rambler.

0: KWS. This is Lake Country. Good morning. I'm Jenny Murray. Here's Cole Swindell.
1: You ever seen a prayer in person?

0: WWS. This is Lake Country. Hey, you still have a little time to get signed up to win our big old basket in our patriotic Memorial Day giveaway. It's from the Patriots Post. 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We'll be announcing the winner tomorrow morning with Bill Wise on the Lake Country Morning Show. 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

0: Like Country 3WS, when you're a big star, people ask you for your autograph, right? 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Well, at least he'd have it for a week, right?
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0: Well, in a word, one word for the next few days. Soggy. Rain today, high 65, low 56. Morning showers Friday, high 64, overnight low 55. When Saturday gets here, it'll be rain showers again with a high of 69, low 58, and just a cloudy Sunday, best day of the weekend.

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1: The 3WS Summer Road Trip Series is making its first stop of the season at the Webster County Wood Chopping Festival. Hi there, this is Bill Wise. 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

Lake Country 3WS. Coming up this hour, we're going to talk about the jerky things people do in public that they should get a fine for. Right now, it's Hardy with MacArthur on 3WS.

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1: 3WS, this is Lake Country. Well, a little bit earlier in the hour, I mentioned jerk behaviors in public that people should get an immediate fine for. Are you ready? Using a speakerphone. Oh gosh, it drives me crazy. Nobody wants to hear your phone call. Nobody. Also, if you cough into the air like a baby, because you know what? Even little kids know they should cover their cough. Here's one that just, it just annoys me. If you smoke and you just flick your cigarette butt on the ground, you should get a fine. Actually, you should get a fine because in my book, that's called littering.
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3WS, this is Lake Country. Ella Langley, she's on a roll, isn't she? You know, when she was growing up, though, she had a lot of eye surgeries. She was actually homeschooled because of it through the sixth

0: Lake Country, 3WS. Yeah, it is going to be a long, hot summer. It's going to be wet, though, in these parts for the next few days. So rain today, tomorrow morning, Saturday. Best day for your holiday weekend is Sunday. It's just going to be cloudy Sunday with a high of 77.
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0: The umbrella. It's going to be a rainy day today. We'll see a high of 65. Tonight's low is 56. Just some morning showers Friday. High is 64. Overnight low 55. Saturday, more rain. Yeah, rain showers Saturday. High 69. Low 58. And then Sunday, not bad. Just going to be cloudy with a high of 70.

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0: West Virginia coal miner, and award-winning astrophotographer Dave Green. By day, Dave works in mine rescue. By night, he captures breathtaking images of deep space from some of West Virginia's most iconic landscapes.
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WS Lake Country coming up. Some really cool country music inspired names for pets. Here's Megan Maroney. It's Beautiful Things on Lake Country.

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1: 3WS, this is Lake Country. All right, I promised to tell you some of the best country music-inspired dog names. Are you ready? Loretta, Poncho, Waylon, Cachapoochee, and Tim McPaw. I love that last one. Tim McPaw.

0: WS. This is Lake Country. Well, since it's the lunch hour, let's talk about today's made-up holidays because they include Waiters and Waitresses Day. If you're out there doing that, I salute you. I know you're working hard. It's also International Tea Day. Do you like yours hot or cold? I like mine both ways. Also, Strawberries and Cream Day. Hug Your Interior Designer Day. Really? Who are they kidding? Yeah, I got an interior designer for my double wide.
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0: at the Webster County Wood Chopping Festival. Hi there, this is Bill Wise. 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

Lake Country, 3WS. Glad you're here. Hope your lunch hour is going well. I had my favorite today. I brown bagged a peanut butter and pickle sandwich. Yeah, I know it sounds weird. Trust me, it's delicious.

0: 3WS, this is Lake Country. Well, I love that we're kicking off summer this weekend, and one of the biggest summer events is our Hellbender Hootenanny. And yes, you can still get in to win that custom Harley-Davidson motorcycle. The event is June 25th through the 28th. Somersville Lake Retreat and Lighthouse. We'll see you there.
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1: Should we start building an ark? I don't know, but it is going to be rainy the next few days. So rain today, high 65, low 56. Morning showers tomorrow, high 64, overnight low 55. Some rain showers on Saturday. We'll see a high of 69, overnight low 58. And then just a cloudy Sunday with a high of 77.

0: Through WS, this is Lake Country. You know we're going to be out this weekend. I'll tell you exactly where and who coming up. Here's Chris Jansen.
1: Prettiest girl I'd ever seen. Look at her, man, look at me. I thought I can't just walk up and ask her to dance.

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The show is every Sunday from 12 noon to 3 o'clock, but only here on Lake Country 3WS.

0: WS. This is Lake Country. We are going to be out this Saturday, part of our summer road trip series, brought to you by GoMart, Summersville Lake Retreat and Lighthouse, and by the Patriots Post and Backpacks for Veterans. 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Those wood chips will be flying like crazy. Look for him. You'll also find food, live music, vendors, and a car and truck show.
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0: at the Webster County Wood Chopping Festival. 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

0: 3WS, Lake Country with Brothers Osborne. Hi, it's Jenny Murray. Nice to have you here on this Thursday. I don't know what your weekend plans are, but if you're going to be chilling on maybe Saturday night or maybe getting riled up, make sure you're here with Honky Tonkin', Big D, and Bubba. 3 big hours of your favorite country from the 80s, 90s, and 2000s here in Lake Country, 3WS.
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0: It's going to be a rainy Thursday today. We'll see a high of 65 degrees. Tonight's low, 56. Tomorrow, we'll see some morning rain showers. High 64, low of 55. More rain showers scattered about on Saturday. High of 69, low 58. And a cloudy Sunday. We'll see a high of 77.

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Lake Country 3WS, West Virginia native, Mr. Brad Paisley, making us all proud. 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

0: Country WS, this is Lake Country. Well, a little bit earlier in the hour, I asked if you have ever had a close call. I know I have definitely had a close call, but you know, the red clay strays said they almost died after their private jet malfunctioned as they were traveling to the ACM Awards last Sunday. A piece of the plane's engine flew off during takeoff, and they had to circle for hours before they could make an emergency landing. Thank goodness they're all okay in the red clay strays.
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WS, this is Lake Country. I don't know. What do you think? I think he loves that bar. Here's Tucker Wetmore. It's Brunette on 3WS.

0: Country 3WS. There's your special in-studio co-host on Backstage Country. Yeah, you can check him out tonight and tomorrow night. 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
1: Grab your galoshes, as my grandpa used to say. We're expecting rain today, a high of 65. Tonight's low 56. Morning showers tomorrow, high 64. Overnight low 55. Some more rain showers scattered about Lake Country Saturday. High 69, low 58. And on Sunday, just cloudy with a high of 76.

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0: 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We just have to get past all this wet, rainy weather. According to what we see with Metro News AccuWeather, looks like we've got a very wet Memorial Day weekend ahead of us. Maybe not the best week to put the boat on the lake, that's for sure. But we'll always keep you updated with the latest forecast, the best country music. 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

0: Ready to bring in the summertime with Nicholas County's Lake Country 95.73 WS. And with the start of the summer brings the 3WS Summer Road Trip Series. And we start the series off this upcoming Saturday. We're not going to let a little rain or a little water stop us from having a good time. We'll be broadcasting live from the 61st Annual Webster County Wood Chopping Festival. 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Our very own Bill Wise is going to kick off the broadcast Saturday morning at 9:30. Stop by, say hello, and who knows, you might take home a nice 3WS prize while you're there. More details about the festival, head on over to woodchoppingfestival.com. 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
0: Your Metro News AccuWeather forecast calling for showers throughout the nighttime going down to 60. Then for tomorrow to kick off your Memorial Day weekend, Friday, more showers in store with a high 67. Got some more rain on the way for Saturday for your weekend with Saturday size 71.

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0: Ready to kick off your Memorial Day weekend tomorrow. 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

0: 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A week from tomorrow, a week from Saturday, that's May 29th and 30th. 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

0: 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Good afternoon, Mike Vincent. And you know, tomorrow morning, that's the time we give away that Patriotic Memorial Day prize package filled to the rim with all sorts of American pride, courtesy of the Patriots Post. 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

0: You gotta love Sunila Langley, Lake Country 95.73 WS. One thing you gotta love too is you gotta love the Isaiah Morgan Distillery in Summersville, especially over the summertime, because here it comes back again, Food Truck Fridays with live music back to the Isaiah Morgan Distillery. And it all kicks off a week from tomorrow with the music of Josh Holmesby. 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When you're on Facebook, look for Lake Country 3WS. It's Mike Vincent, and this is the Drive Home Thing and your drive at 5.
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0: The Metro News AccuWeather forecast calling for clouds and showers tonight, going down to 60. Looks like a wet Memorial Day weekend ahead. Clouds and showers tomorrow with a high 67. More of those showers on the way for Saturday as well. Saturday's high right near the upper 70s.

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Nicholas County's Lake Country 95.73 WS. Looks like we've got a wet Memorial Day weekend ahead of us. Got the Metro News AccuWeather forecast coming up in just a few. Mike Vincent moving right on through another 10 in a row. It's Bailey Zimmerman on 3 WS.

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2: 3WS Metro News weather. The Metro News AccuWeather forecast calling for more rain tonight, going down to 60. The rain showers continue into tomorrow. Tomorrow's high right near 67. A wet Memorial Day weekend indeed. Saturday, look for clouds and showers with Saturday's high right near the lower 70s.

0: Sunday mornings are a little more laid back and easy going here in Lake Country. Now, with that said, I'd like you to check out Sunday's Kind of Country. It's 3 hours of positive, uplifting Christian country music by some of country music's biggest names, and a few that are well on their way to being big. So wake up a little extra early this Sunday morning, pour yourself a steaming hot cup of coffee, and join your host Robbie Lynn at 6 a.m. and see why Sunday's Kind of Country is quickly becoming a fan favorite right here on Lake Country 95.7 3WS.
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4: 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We're so happy to have him. Tucker Whatmore, what's up?
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4: 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I mean, kind of about the blondes, too, but we'll look past that. We can't wait. 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

It's Backstage Country. Tucker Whatmore is here all week long, and I know you know that he has a very, very busy schedule. Tucker, you're playing like a bunch of sold out shows in Europe, and you've already been out there for like 5 weeks, and it just reminds me of like your road family, because I know that sometimes your road family, you can be even tighter than like some of your actual family, because you guys go through things that nobody else really knows and experiences. But what has it been like for y'all to experience the craziness of this ride together lately?

0: want to be. Mm-hmm. It is a crazy thing, but you know, my team and my band and my crew, and we're enduring it all together and not losing sight of the end goal.
1: So right now, like, your band and crew, they have to have the same vision as you in order to get through all of this, right?
0: Yeah. I mean, if they didn't, they would be falling apart. And I just feel that with and all my guys, it's just like, hey, I know we're in it right now. We are knees deep in it right now. Mm-hmm. And just think about what we're trying to build, and you know, 2 years down the road, we're gonna be able to look back and be like, dang, remember that time we were like at each other's throats for that one day? Or you remember that time where we were just like all sitting there crying because we're just so tired and beat? And you know, look at our life now. So I know it's gonna be worth it.
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4: 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Then be sure to catch us rolling through the Grand Feature Parade at 11. 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

Hey, what's going on? It's Tucker Wetmore. I'm all about discovering new music. 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
2: Metro News Weather. Here's the Metro News AccuWeather forecast. Tonight, expect cloudy skies with a few showers and a thunderstorm, mainly early on, and a low temperature of 55. Tomorrow will bring considerable cloudiness and cooler conditions with a few showers and a thunderstorm and a high of 62. Tomorrow night will remain cloudy with a chance of showers and a thunderstorm and a low of 54. Looking ahead to Saturday, anticipate overcast skies with a chance of showers and a thunderstorm and a high temperature of 64. For Metro News, I'm meteorologist Jason Caterina.

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1: It's Backstage Country. We have got Tucker Wetmore hosting this week, and that means we get to talk about some of his big old hits and one that is looking like a third number one brunette. I'll knock on wood, Tucker, just because.
2: Knock on wood.
1: But I think it's pretty safe to say. But when you've already had two in a row, is there pressure on number three, or does it feel more relaxed this time?
2: Oh gosh. I mean, I'm always putting unnecessary pressure on myself. Doesn't matter what I'm doing. You know, I'm my own worst critic. I say that all the time. But, you know, so there is a little pressure behind it. But, you know, it's easy to get caught up in the charts, and it's easy to get caught up in all the you know, craziness that this world that I'm in has to offer. But honestly, just been focused on the music, focusing on the next steps, you know, and I feel like brunette was kind of like, that was part of the old era I was in, and now I'm so focused on this new era that I'm in, or going into, with this new album and everything that I got going on right now. So it's cool to see that the old era I was in is still, you know, having success and being able to do its thing, and I'm praying that it goes, because, you know, three back to back, especially my first three ever, would be amazing and such a blessing. But yeah, so there's a little pressure, but not too much to where I'm losing sleep over it.
1: You know, it's funny to hear you talk about, like, how that is the old era, because you have been working on all this new music for so much. So when you're playing this song, like, does it feel old to you?
2: A little bit, yeah.
1: Really?
2: The whole first record does. And honestly, it's been a year now since I released my debut album, my freshman album. But it feels like I've done so much stuff in between then and now that it just feels a long time, like it's been a long time. I played a lot of shows, and I've done a lot of things, and so I'm excited to get to this new era, but I'm still loving seeing what the old one's doing. Yeah, I'm in a weird spot right now. I'm in between things, it feels like. So it's just focused on the right things right now.
1: Yeah, very Britney Spears, not a girl, not yet a woman.
2: That's right. I don't feel like a girl or a woman right now, so that's good.
1: The in between. Well, Tucker, let's go ahead and celebrate all the success of this song. Will you introduce it?
2: Absolutely. What is going on? I am Tucker Wetmore, and this is Brunette on Backstage Country.
3: Lord knows I got a time, and there's a few in here now. Well, I've learned my lesson too many times. Blows like you put me free.

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